0: Yeah, it's delightful, delightful.
1: Subtle change of atmosphere.
0: 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It's not everything, singing, you know. The only important thing these days is rhythm and melody. 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

0: 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She knows she fine, too.
1: She is banging.
0: Oh, she's off the hook.
1: She looks good. Oh. You're right.
0: And I bet you can't nobody get that girl.
1: Chris, I can get her.
0: Can't get in that girl. Mike, I guarantee you can't get that girl.
1: Watch me get that girl.
0: I bet you never, Neverland, you can't.
1: I can get her.
0: All right, come on in. Come on.
1: Watch.